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0: You woke up this morning. 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

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Featuring the mighty gospel warriors of Bruce, Mississippi. The sensational heirs of Lexington will be there. Second Chance of Dillon, South Carolina. The mighty Pilgrims of Salisbury, North Carolina. The Joy Lights of Gaffney, South Carolina. Minister Sonny Turner and the Spiritual Quest from Charlotte. Frankie and the Anointed Angels from Charlotte, North Carolina. You may get in touch with Reverend Jackson at 704-449-3072 or Mr. Henry Goodnew Jones in Lancaster, 803-804-4639. Hosting the program, Coming Together Again, Roland Carter, and yours truly, the G-Man of WGUY.live. You don't want to miss this Praise and Worship Extravaganza. Be there.

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1: We were created to worship. We were created to praise His name. God is worthy of all the glory and the honor. You are my God.

0: 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We do not own the rights to music playing. However, we have permission to play all music for exposure and...
1: Yes, ooh-wee, another blessing. You want another blessing? I suggest that you go see Miss Christina Nelson. She's the general manager at Best Way, located at 6227 South Boulevard here in the city of Charlotte, North Carolina. Are you in the need of furniture, appliances, electronics, computers? 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But if you go by and see Miss Christina Nelson, and she's the general manager, go by and tell her that you heard it on the radio. 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

0: shout praise. 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He's worthy. 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Yes, he is. Yes, he is.
1: Real talk. God can put you where you want to be, even if no one else thinks that you deserve the position.
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I don't know about you. I don't know about you. But that's why I praise him the way I do. You can lie down. You can jump up.

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1: Yes, ooh-wee, another blessing. You want another blessing? I suggest that you go see Miss Christina Nelson. She's the general manager at Best Way, located at 6227 South Boulevard here in the city of Charlotte, North Carolina. Are you in the need of furniture, appliances, electronics, computers? You always wanted these things, but your money is just coming up short. Your money is looking funny. But if you go by and see Miss Christina Nelson, and she's a general manager, go by and tell her that you heard it on the radio. 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I promise you, she will do you right. 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

0: Amani over at WGod.LiveRadio. I am a board technician, and of course I listen. 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
1: Lord Jesus, like Moses prayed in the time of old, if I found grace in your sight, show me your glory. 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Lord, the cry of our hearts is to see your face, to know your ways, touch your grace, just so we can live your days. It is to the end that the glory of the Lord will be seen and all flesh will see together. That your banner be raised high till every knee bows and every tongue confess that Jesus is Lord, to the glory of God the Father. Find in us vessels you can use to do your bidding in the earth, that your glory will be known and your fragrance will spread all over the earth.

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0: 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Featuring the mighty gospel warriors of Bruce, Mississippi. The sensational heirs of Lexington will be there. Second Chance of Dillon, South Carolina. The mighty Pilgrim Heirs of Salisbury, North Carolina. The Joy Lights of Gaffney, South Carolina. Minister Sonny Turner and the Spiritual Quest from Charlotte. Frankie and the Anointed Angels from Charlotte, North Carolina. You may get in touch with Reverend Jackson at 704-449-3072 or Mr. Henry Goodnew Jones in Lancaster, 803-804-4639. Hosting the program, Coming Together Again, Roland Carter, and yours truly, the G-Man of WGUY.live. You don't want to miss this Praise and Worship Extravaganza. Be there.
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Don't hang up the phone. Worship. 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

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Yeah. 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Because in my worship, they'll find him alive and well. And you'll be shifting the atmosphere. Pain in my body. 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And they tell me, just take this medication, and that gives me another problem. And they say, they take this, that, and that gives me another problem. But the next time I go to the doctor, before I walk in the room, I lift my hands. And I'll be shifting the atmosphere.

0: 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I really enjoy that station. It's getting gooder and gooder and gooder. I love the old-timey gospel singer, especially when they're featuring Lee Williams and Paul Beasley. I just really enjoy the fact that we have a station here in Charlotte that I can recall.
1: 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You keep it locked. I don't want you to miss nothing. I'm Paul Porter. God bless you.

0: to WGUY.live. And I'm from the Love of Legacy team. We would love to see you there.
1: You know the Two Wings Man, Paul Porter, and the Christian Ears. 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

0: Welcome to the stage, Mr. Hollywood Logan of the legendary Drifters. Yeah, come on. Mr. Hollywood Logan of the legendary Drifters.
1: Thank you so much. Thank you. God bless you. Thank you for coming tonight. Yeah. We're going to have a good time. Listen if you will.

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I work for WGUY.live as the digital marketing specialist, graphic designer number 2. Hey, join us. It's getting gooder and gooder.

0: that he is wonderful, he is counselor, he is mighty God, everlasting Father, and the Prince of Peace. But today we proclaim that he is great and mighty. We see God turn the invisible visible, the impossible possible, the intangible tangible, and the incurable curable. This is why he is great and mighty. Help us say there is none like you.
1: Come on, let's do it.

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0: 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Hallelujah.
1: This right here is the G-Man special. G-Man, what we got for him today?

0: This is Aaliyah, the lady with the cowboy hat, and I listen to WGUY.live. It keeps getting gooder and gooder.
1: The Bible says that the angels cry out holy. One cries holy to the other. I need somebody on one side to cry out holy to the other side. 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

0: God says, if you create a mercy seat, I'm going to come down and I'm going to meet with you. 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Holy Lord. 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
0: Come on, everybody.
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77 years ago, a gentleman by the name of Ray Shankman formed a group in Bowling Green, Kentucky called the Shankman Brothers. They moved to Louisville and became the Golden Crowns. Over the last past 77 years, we had three managers: Ray Shankman, Burge Rowland, and Brother Tony Thorne. The Lord seemed fit to call them home. But tonight in this studio, we dedicate this city to them.

0: 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I listen to WGOY.live with my grandma. It's get gooder and gooder.
1: That's the Mississippi's own, the Veal Brothers. Come on, Gloucester. Come on, Mississippi. Come on, Louisiana. Come on.

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1: King Jesus is the captain.
0: New creation. Holy Voices. 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The Mighty Pilgrimaires. The Inspiration Singers. The Carriers of Joy and Tears of Joy. 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

I listen to WGUY Guy Live, I really enjoy that station. It's getting gooder and gooder and gooder. I love the old-timey gospel singer, especially when they're featuring Lee Williams and Paul Beasley. I just really enjoy the fact that we have a station here in Charlotte that I can recall.

quieting it down, fellas. They sound so good, don't they? Now on tonight, we're not talking about tomorrow because tomorrow's not promised. But on tonight, y'all gonna help me sing this song. Don't y'all get scared now. Now this is what I want you to say on this time, on this side.

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Jordan Turner. I work for WGUI.live as the digital marketing specialist, graphic designer number 2. Hey, join us. It's getting gooder and gooder.

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Live. 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However, we have permission to play all music for exposure and entertainment.

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0: Live. We do not own the rights to music playing. However, we have permission to play all music for exposure.
1: 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There is no one like him in all of the earth. And we stand in this sanctuary ready. Our posture is ready to worship him. He is the King. He is the Lord. 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

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Y'all ready? 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
1: Indianapolis and the world for the William Seagulls!

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0: My name is Terrence. 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
1: 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Every Sunday, I be wiggling my toes. That's your

Cross your vocal line, you tell them, take it back, take it back, take it back. 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

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He poured his blood on our lives. And he thought of me.

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1: So this song right here means a lot to me. And I was traveling and God began to speak to me. 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At some point, because they're company, they have to go. He said, but with me, I want to be the person who can stay with you and for the rest of your life. 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So I need you to stay with me.

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Yes, ooh-wee, another blessing. You want another blessing? I suggest that you go see Miss Christina Nelson. She's the general manager at Best Way, located at 6227 South Boulevard here in the city of Charlotte, North Carolina. Are you in the need of furniture, appliances, electronics, computers? 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Your money is looking funny. But if you go by and see Miss Christina Nelson, and she's the general manager, go by and tell her that you heard it on the radio. 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I promise you, she will do you right. WGUY.live. 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
2: I love God. 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

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There is something.

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0: 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We do not own the rights to music playing. However, we have permission to play all music for exposure and...
1: Yes, ooh-wee, another blessing. You want another blessing? I suggest that you go see Miss Christina Nelson. She's the general manager at Best Way, located at 6227 South Boulevard here in the city of Charlotte, North Carolina. Are you in the need of furniture, appliance, electronics, computers? You always wanted these things, but your money is just coming up short. 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I promise you, she will do you right. 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

Can you imagine how that sounds to the Father when we say to him, all I want is you. We live in a nation that seems to want to turn its back on God, but there's a people who are crying out and saying, all I want. I'm not after the blessings, I'm not after the things, I'm after the presence of God.

Yeah.

more about that. Get eaten into my Facebook family and friends. Sure enough, God has been a shelter. A shelter, yes, he has. And I hope that you all had a wonderful Memorial Day weekend. I just chilled a little bit and enjoyed my home, sitting around eating and watching TV. This is what I did for Memorial Day. But we want you all to continue to keep it locked right here on WGUY.live. Getting evening to my lovely mother, Miss Hattie Swabshire, to the beautiful Miss Marilyn Moore, my Facebook family and friends.

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1: King Jesus is the captain.
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The sensational heirs of Lexington will be there. Second Chance of Dillon, South Carolina. The Mighty Pilgrim Heirs of Salisbury, North Carolina. The Joy Lights of Gaffney, South Carolina. Minister Sonny Turner and the Spiritual Quest from Charlotte. Frankie and the Anointed Angels from Charlotte, North Carolina. You may get in touch with Reverend Jackson at 704-449-3072 or Mr. Henry Goodnew Jones in Lancaster, 803-804-4639. Hosting the program, Coming Together Again, Roland Carter, and yours truly, the G-Man of WGUY.live. You don't want to miss this Praise and Worship Extravaganza. Be there.

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1: Right now, let's listen to the Mighty Gospel Warriors. 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

all of you. We thank you so much for your love and your support. Please don't forget about us on June the 14th, the big third anniversary of WGUI.live. And we're celebrating also, as we always do, our boss man, Mr. James G. Man's God's birthday. Don't forget, we do have raffle tickets, big raffle tickets. First prize is $1,000. Second is $500. Third is $200. And a drawing will be held at the Macedonia Baptist Church on 1300 Hatteras Avenue, Charlotte, North Carolina, during the big anniversary celebration. So if you don't have tickets, you can see any member of the WGUI.live staff. We do have tickets. Jessica Mackey has tickets as well in the Lancaster area. So we want you all to come out and help us celebrate on June the 14th. It's just $20 at the door. Don't have to get a ticket. Just come on and bring your $20 and come help us celebrate. Also want to send birthday shout outs for birthdays in the month of May. We're leaving out of May, going into June, leaving our Tauruses and going into our Geminis. So happy birthday to Mr. TJ Stewart, Ms. Tyrus McDowell, Mr. Keenan Harrington, Ms. Wanda Crawford. Also on our celebrity birthdays, Lauren Hill turned 51 on today, and Mr. Lenny Kravitz turned 62. Also, today's national celebration was Blueberry Cheesecake Day. So it's not too late. You like blueberry cheesecake. Today was Blueberry Cheesecake Day. So go get you some blueberry cheesecake. Also, Memorial Day weekend was this past Saturday. I hope that you all enjoyed yourselves. And now I'm going to move on out of here, get out the way. But y'all keep it locked right here on WGUI.live. We have none other than Pastor Tillman, who'll be coming up for you at 7:30 to bring you the word. Because you know the word is what's going to forever stand, guys. We got to have the word. The word is a shield. The word defeats itself. You just speak the word when you're praying. Just call the word back to God and say, God, you said you never leave me nor forsake me. You said that you come to have life and that we would have it more abundantly. God loves the word. He loves the word. And place Psalms 27:1 in your hearts. The Lord is my light and my salvation. Whom shall I fear? The Lord is the strength of my life. Of whom shall I be afraid? Until next time, thank you guys again for your love and your support. I love you guys so much. Remember to look back and thank God. Look forward and trust God. Trust God. Trust God. Because whatever you're going through,

blessed by the ministry of Pastor Vincent S. Tillman, Senior Pastor of Life-Giving Church of God, Concord,

I want to draw your attention to Daniel chapter 3. Daniel chapter 3, and we want to look down at verse number 10. Daniel chapter 3, a very familiar passage of scripture, and I used this passage of scripture not long ago for another message, but tonight, Daniel chapter 3, verse number 10, and it reads, "Thou, O king, hast made a decree that every man that shall hear the sound of the cornet, the flute, the harp, the sackbut, the psaltery, and dulcimer, and all kinds of music, shall fall down and worship the golden image. And whoso falleth not down and worshipeth, that he should be cast into the midst of a burning fiery furnace. There are certain Jews whom thou hast set over the affairs of the province of Babylon, Shadrach, Meshach, and Abednego. These men, O king, have not regarded thee. They serve not thy gods, nor worship the golden image which thou hast set up. Then Nebuchadnezzar, in his rage and fury, commanded to bring Shadrach, Meshach, and Abednego. Then they brought these men before the king. Nebuchadnezzar spake and said unto them, Is it true, O Shadrach, Meshach, and Abednego, do not ye serve my gods, nor worship the golden image which I have set up? Now, if ye be ready, that at what time ye hear the sound of the music, ye fall down and worship the image which I have made. Well, but if ye worship not, ye shall be cast the same hour into the midst of a burning fiery furnace. And who is that God that shall deliver you out of my hands?" Amen. Out of my hands. I want to talk to you tonight from a subject just for a few moments. Don't break before your breakthrough. Don't break before your breakthrough. My Christian friends, Webster defines the word break as to smash, split, or divide into parts violently, reduce to pieces or fragments. It also defines break as to put an end to, overcome, or stop. Sadly, in this season in which we are living, many are breaking underneath the intense pressure of this society. Because of the lack of or the non-existence of the Holy Ghost being active in their lives, many people, even so-called believers, are falling prey to this demonic spirit. Yes, this demonic spirit that seems to be dominating this world. Amen. As we take a look around, amen, suicide is at an all-time high. Many that was once in the church have given up and have thrown in the towel. The divorce rate, and y'all know this to be true, amen, that the divorce rate continues to rise, especially amongst the church. And more people are being prescribed some type of antipsychotic medication due to depression or some type of mental illness. And we see it all the time, even when going to the doctor now. The first question they ask you, have you had thoughts of suicide, or have you been depressed, or have you felt lonely? You felt like no one cares, because mental illness is very prevalent amongst the people. Everything and everybody seems to be going crazy and losing it.
Amen. But I came here, amen, on assignment from God to tell the church and believers in the world, don't break before your breakthrough. Many people are breaking. Many people are losing it. Many people are believing what society is saying. But we as believers, we have a God on our side. We have a God that cares about us. He said that he will keep us in perfect peace if we keep our minds stayed on him. So, amen, we got to understand that we don't have to lose it like the world. We don't have to go crazy. We don't have to be on all types of medication. All we have to do is look to the hills for whence cometh our help. For all of our help comes from the Lord. May I remind us, amen, beloved, that throughout the entire Bible, amen, amen, God tells us and warns us of the difficult times that we will face. We shouldn't be surprised about what is going on right now. For in Job 14:1, it says, man that is born of a woman is a few days and full of trouble. In Psalms 34:19, we are told that many are the afflictions of the righteous, but the Lord delivered him out of them all. Jesus said in John 16:33, the second part of that verse, amen, he says that in this world, amen, ye shall have tribulations, but be of good cheer, I have overcome the world. Yes, yes, yes. Amen. The Apostle Paul warns his young mentee and every believer in 2 Timothy 3:1 that in the last days perilous times shall come. Amen. I could go on and on, amen, with scriptures that reference to the difficult times in which we are living right now. But, amen, in this, amen, it is imperative, amen, that I drive home the fact that and to encourage each and every one of us that we should not break before our breakthrough. Amen. Every day I'm hearing about people breaking underneath the pressure. Amen. But I'm also finding that these are individuals who have either strayed away from God or who really don't believe in God. Amen. But every true believer, I say true believer, understand that when times get hard and when the pressure is so heavy, that we can turn to our Father, that we can turn to our Maker, and he will sustain us even though the pressure is intense, even though we've cried last night, even though, amen, we've felt the pressure of life. But we have a God that we can turn to, and that's when we have to lean and depend on Jesus. As we take note of our text this evening, we find three young, amen, but spiritually bold boys who are the epitome of individuals who refuse to break before they receive their breakthrough. For during this time in biblical history, King Nebuchadnezzar had made an image of gold, and he decreed that when the music began to play, that all people, amen, all nations and all languages should bow down and worship the image that he had set up. Scripture tells us that when the music began to play, that everyone bowed down except these three boys, Shadrach, Meshach, and Abednego, because they refused to serve any other gods beside the true and living God. They refused to compromise their faith, amen, just to please somebody else. Even though they know they would be under scrutiny, they would be in defiance of the law of the land, yet God was too important to them, amen, to compromise underneath the pressure. And even though death was facing them, they refused, amen, to break before God gave them a breakthrough.
Well, amen, there's a couple of things, amen, that you need to understand about your breakthrough. The first thing you need to understand that before your breakthrough, the first thing, your faith will always be challenged. Before you receive your breakthrough, your faith will always be challenged. In 1 Peter 4 and 12, it says, "Beloved, think it not strange concerning the fiery trial which is to try you, as though some strange thing happened unto you." Amen. Think it not strange, amen, amen, concerning the fiery trial, amen, that is to try you. Amen. Your faith will always be challenged before your breakthrough. See, the enemy don't want you to get a breakthrough. The enemy wants you to stay bound. The enemy wants you to be depressed. The enemy wants to oppress you. He wants you to think that God is not going to come through for you. He wants you to throw up your hand and give up on the true and living God. But I came to tell somebody tonight, amen, your faith will be challenged. But know that God already has a way of escape, knowing that what you are going through right now will not overtake you. As long as your hands are in God's hand, amen, victory is sure. Amen. Joy will come. Amen. I heard the word of God when it says weeping may endure for a night, but joy comes in the morning. I don't care what it looks like, amen, but we walk by faith and not by sight. We don't look at what we see with our natural eye, but we look through the spiritual eyes of God and see God about to bring us through, because God is the same yesterday, today, and forevermore. If he did it for Lazarus, if he did it for Daniel, if he did it, amen, for David, if he did it for Elijah, know that God is going to do the same thing for us, for he has no respect of person. If he brought them through, he's going to bring us through. Amen. Though the devil may challenge our faith, just know that God has a way of escape, and we will come out with our hands lifted up. We will come out with a mouth filled with praise. We will look back at that thing and say, my soul looks back in wonder how I made it over. But you're going to come out with joy, because it was God, and it is God that will see you through. Somebody give God praise right there. So before your breakthrough, your faith will be challenged. Oh yeah, it will be challenged before your breakthrough, amen. Because without a test, amen, you won't know that God can bring you through. But just know before your breakthrough comes, your faith will and will always be challenged. The enemy will try to get you to think that God has forgotten about you. The enemy will try to get you to think that God has abandoned you. And sometimes it looked like God has forgotten about us. Sometimes it feels like God has abandoned us. But just know he's right there, no matter what you're going through. So before your breakthrough, your faith will always be challenged. Secondly, amen, before your breakthrough, things will be the hottest. Things will be the toughest. You will face more pressure than you've ever faced in your life. And can I tell you something tonight? That is a true sign when things get the hottest, when things get the roughest, amen, that God is about to give you a breakthrough. I know none of us like to go through that period of life, amen, but things will get real rough and we feel like throwing in the towel. Amen. You remember the story, amen, that when Shadrach, Meshach, and Abednego refused to bow down,
found that the king told them to heat the furnace up 7 times hotter. And the Bible says, amen, that even the men that was assigned to put the cast Shadrach, Meshach, and Abednego into the fiery furnace was consumed by the heat. Amen. I want you to understand the situation was looking gloomy. The situation was looking dark. Death was for sure, amen, but we forgot, amen, that Jesus was down in the furnace, because the story is told that Nebuchadnezzar got worried that night, and he came down to the furnace, and he said, did not we cast in 3, but I see a 4th man, and all of them are walking around loosed, amen. It was a hot situation, but how many know that God is a consuming fire, and God will take the heat out the flames. What should have burnt you up? What should have destroyed you? What should have took you out of here? Did not overtake you, because God, amen, was right there in the midst of the heat. God was right there when things looked the dimmest. God was right there when things were the roughest. God said he'll never leave you nor forsake you. That he will be right there no matter what you're going through. If you can have it, God can heal it. Amen. I don't care what report the doctor gave you. I don't care what the doctor said was coming. If God be for you, who can be against you? Amen. Nothing is going to take you out. I don't care how hot it may get. I don't care how rough it may look. God is right there, and he's going to see you through. But before your breakthrough, things will get the hottest. But that is a sign that God is on the horizon. That is a sign that your breakthrough is on the horizon. That is a sign that things are about to turn in your favor. That's a sign that things are about to get better. That's a sign that God is getting ready to wipe the tears from your eyes. That's a sign that trouble won't last always. I thought about giving up. I thought about quitting. I thought about throwing in the towel, but I heard the word of God says, weeping may endure for a night, but joy comes in the morning. So it ain't no time to break now. It's a time to throw up my hands and open up my mouth, because my breakthrough is on the horizon. So just know, amen, that at your breakthrough, things will get the hottest. Amen. At your breakthrough, amen, your faith will always be challenged. And lastly, amen, before your breakthrough, amen, well, at your breakthrough, God always shows up. God shows up at your breakthrough. Amen. I told you earlier that Nebuchadnezzar looked down in the furnace and he said, did not we cast in 3? But I see a 4th man. And every man is walking around loose. Amen. And then he prophesied and said that the 4th man looks like the Son of God. Amen. Nebuchadnezzar, who cast them into the fiery furnace, had that revelation, said that the 4th man looks like the Son of God. Jesus showed up. Amen. The Son, the Father, amen, and the Holy Spirit are one. Amen. Jesus shows up there in the midst of the fiery furnace. Amen. And when Jesus showed up, nothing can harm you. When Jesus shows up, nothing can overtake you. When God shows up in your situation, things got to change. When God shows up on the scene, amen, everybody else got to take a back seat. I don't care how you feel, amen, I don't care what you think about it. When God shows up, and I need to tell somebody tonight that whatever you are facing right now, amen, if you could just hold on and hold out, God is getting ready to show up, amen, because you're getting ready to have a breakthrough, and that's when God shows up. He turns your mourning into dance.
face. And amen, when he show up, he turned that frown into a smile. When he shows up, he turns that sadness into gladness. Anybody here tonight know that God will show up. Amen. He's going to give you a breakthrough. You've been praying and crying, crying and praying. Amen. You've been thinking God has forgotten about you. You thought God had abandoned you. But I come to tell you, amen, you've been under intense pressure, but God is getting ready to give you a breakthrough, and God will show up at your breakthrough, just like he did for Shadrach, Meshach, and Abednego. That's why when they came out of the furnace, amen, their hair was not singed, their clothes was not burnt. They didn't even smell like smoke. I need to tell somebody, when God give you a breakthrough, people gonna look at you and say, didn't they go through something? Haven't they been going through? But you won't even look like what you've been through, because God gave you a breakthrough. Somebody need to hear that again. You won't look like what you've been through, because God gave you a breakthrough. I need somebody to praise him even now for what's to come. You might have been crying all day long. You might have been crying all week long. You might have been crying all month long. You might have been crying all year long. But God is getting ready to give you a breakthrough. So whatever it is you're going through right now, don't you break. You might bend, but don't break. You may, amen, be swift, amen, amen, and you may rock to the right or rock to the left, but don't you break, amen, because God is going to give you a breakthrough. Don't you throw in the towel right now, because trouble won't last always. Don't you give up on God. As the songwriter said, he's able, because God won't give up on you. He's, matter of fact, he's right there carrying you. The reason why you made it yesterday, amen, to today, is because God literally picked you up and carried you from your yesterday to your today. The reason why, amen, you didn't break last week is because God had his arms wrapped around you. The reason why, amen, you still here and haven't thrown up your hands in surrender is because God is right there. He's carrying you. He's guiding you. He's maneuvering you through this test, through this trial. I know the doctor said you shall die, but I came to declare unto you tonight that you shall not die, but you shall live and proclaim the goodness of the Lord in the land of the living. The devil will not defeat you, because God is getting ready to give you a breakthrough. The devil will not overtake you, because God getting ready to give you a breakthrough. Your family will not dissolve. Your family will not depart. Amen. God gonna keep them together. God got his hands on your children. He got his hands on your spouse. He's got his hands on your life. Don't break before your breakthrough. Joy will come. Joy will come. Joy will come. The smile is coming back. The happiness is coming back. Things are going to get better, because Jesus is going to show up. He's going to show up in your situation. He's going to show up in your circumstance. He's going to show up in your issue. Just like the woman with the issue of blood, when she heard that Jesus was passing by, she said, if I can just touch the hem of his garment, I know I'll be made whole. Somebody need to reach out tonight and let God touch you. Amen. Matter of fact, you need to touch him, because there's healings in his wing. There's deliverance in Jesus. There's a breakthrough in Jesus. There's a way out in Jesus. There's a way through in Jesus. Somebody ought to give him praise in this place. Hallelujah. Hallelujah. Hallelujah. Hallelujah. Don't break before your breakthrough. Your life is not over. It is not over. Many people are crumbling under the pressure. Many people are giving up on God. Many people are giving up on life. Many people are writing their obituary. Amen, but I don't have an obituary. I got a future.
Amen, amen. God ain't through with me yet. That's why the songwriter said, please, be patient with me. God is not through with me yet. For when God gets through with me, I shall come forth as pure gold. I might have to go through some stuff. I might have to cry sometime, but I refuse to break. Amen. I might have to give up the right for the wrong sometimes. I might be talked about sometimes. I may be criticized sometimes. I may be lied on sometimes, but I refuse to break. Even when I want to give up, God got his hands on me, and he just won't let me stop. He won't let me quit. Yes, I thought about quitting. Yes, I thought about giving up, but then I reconsidered, and I thought about how good God has been to me. I thought about when I should have died. God let me live. I thought about when I should have been crippled. God helped me to walk right. Helped me to talk right. I don't look like what I've been through, and I thank God tonight because I'm still alive. Can somebody thank God that I'm still alive, that you're still alive, that you're still here after all that you've been through, after all that you've had to experience, after all the nights that you cried, you're still here. That's why I lift up holy hands and tell God thank you. I tell him thank you. I tell him thank you. I refuse to break before my breakthrough. If we can just hold on and hold out, our breakthrough is on the way. God is going to give us a release, and it's very soon to happen. So, beloved, whatever you do, I don't care what it looks like. I don't care how many tears you've cried. Don't break before your breakthrough.

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